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You pick a square, cross your fingers, and let's see if Bruno is in your future. He'll be in town next week.

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1: Welcome to the biggest countdown in the world on music's biggest weekend. It's our iHeartRadio Music Festival presented by Capital One, taking over Las Vegas. And today on this show, Brian Littrell from the Backstreet Boys fills us in on their latest single, and we get a sneak peek at the next album from the Jonas Brothers, plus so many iHeartRadio Music Festival performers doing some real damage on the chart, like Benson Boone and Zara Larsson. Let's go. Why wait? Number 40. This is American Top 40 with Daisy's Justin Bieber.

And our new number one is Bruno Mars. That's where we left you. Here's where we are. Gaga and Bruno Mars. Die with a Smile, 39.

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1: Coming up next.
0: Got a pair of hits from Taylor coming up. Plus, Sabrina Carpenter has our longest running hit at 122 weeks and the number one song from exactly 2 years ago. That's next.
2: American Top 40 is back in a sec.
0: You know when you try a new food and suddenly it's like, wait, how did I not know about this? Ryan Seacrest here. That's how people are reacting to Kewpie mayo. The one with the red cap you've probably seen on TikTok. 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
0: So Sabrina Carpenter is now officially halfway to an EGOT winner thanks to some help from a frog and a pig. She already has 2 Grammys to her name. 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Now, she needs to land a Tony Award and an Oscar to join that EGOT club. Sabrina can do it. Here's Espresso 37.

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15: Number 33.

Sommer back to Friends at 33. Let me get to Noah Kahn. Now, Noah knows how to get people moving at a live show, and he has official scientific data to back it up. At his tour stop in Utah, fans were so excited for Noah to take the stage that the entire stadium started shaking, and the movement registered on a seismograph at the University of Utah, which is that instrument that measures earthquakes. The 20,000 fans could not contain themselves when he started playing this, Orbiter 32. Hello.

icon there, climbing four orbiter. Well, Carol G is an international pop star, but she got her start at the age of 14, singing on a talent competition show back in Colombia. She performed I Will Always Love You by Whitney Houston, and while she didn't win the contest, she did land a record deal. And now she's teaming up with superstars like Bruno Mars with her latest collaboration called Still. It's at 31.

That's our fastest rising hit, climbing 9 spots to 31. Still, Karol G and Bruno Mars. We're a week out from the MTV VMAs and Ray's up for 2. Her track, Where Is My Husband, nominated for Song of the Year, and the video for this one is in the running for Best Visual Effects. 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
1: Coming up next,
0: Miles Smith is kicking off the top 30 with his former number one. Plus, Canadian Cameron Whitcomb soars ahead five with this one.
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gone. Lionel Smith, Stargazing, 30. All right, Sommer just announced the UK and European leg of his 2027 tour, but after phenomenal demand, he added even more shows. He's now playing four nights in a row at London's iconic O2 Arena because fans all over the world got to see him. Home record 29.

After his brother showed him Michael Jackson on his cassette player, he was inspired to start creating his own music, and at 7 years old, he wrote his first song. Now, he's a pro, and his latest single could land on the chart soon. Loser, from 1840 on The Verge track.

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0: We are inside the top 30. And it's tough to think of Olivia Dean as anything but a lead singer. But she got her start in the music industry nearly a decade ago as a backing vocalist. She was part of the group Rudimental, and Olivia admitted that she had no idea what she was doing and felt like she was along just for the ride. So she threw herself into songwriting. And eventually she learned how to do it all, from crafting melodies to writing lyrics and performing songs like this at 27, a couple minutes.

Huntrix 26 Golden. We're inside the top 30. And Malcolm Todd recently scored his first hit on the countdown with his single Earrings, but he's getting plenty of advice and support from other artists, his sister, Audrey Hepburn. He said they've always been close, but as their music careers have both taken off over the last year, they've formed an even stronger support system. And it's a good thing to have because his song is on the rise. Earrings up 5 to 25.

slipping four notches to 24. Die on this hill, Sienna Spyro. Okay, the other day, Miley Cyrus started teasing something on social media with cryptic posts and a caption that only read Miley. Everything came together quickly, and she revealed her new album, which is out this weekend, titled Bass Persuades. And the title track could make the countdown soon, which is credited to just her first name. Bass Persuades. 1840 Breakout, it is Miley.

0: AT40 Breakout, Bass Persuade.
1: Coming up next,
0: Hillary Duff climbs a couple more with her latest, plus the first hit for New Radicals since Someday We'll Know. That was back in 1999. That new one next.
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0: You know when you try a new food and suddenly it's like, wait, how did I not know about this? It's Ryan Seacrest here. That is the reaction a lot of people are having when they first try Kewpie mayo. I'm cooking a lot more at home, and I sure did. It's the one with the red cap and the little baby on the bottle. You've probably seen it on TikTok. So what makes it different? Most mayonnaise uses whole eggs. Kewpie only uses egg yolks, giving it this rich umami flavor, which I love. It's smoother, deeper, almost buttery. And people put it on everything. You can put it on egg sandwiches, fries, burgers, even pizza crust. Once you notice Kewpie, you'll start seeing it everywhere. 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Food lovers use it. Never tried it? Grab the bottle with the red cap next time you're at the store. Put it on just about anything. Then you'll understand. You'll love its rich, bold flavor. Kewpie, the original Japanese mayonnaise. That's Kewpie, the original Japanese mayonnaise.
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0: 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Chapel Roan has been hard at work

0: Summer Love, Michelle Branch, and New Radicals 23. Chapel Roan has only played a few times this year with some festival appearances in February and May, but fans came out in full force when she took the stage at Olivia Rodrigo's Daisy Chain Fields event a couple weeks ago. The day after the show, she posted online and wrote, "It felt so good to perform again. I didn't realize how much I missed it," which has fans hoping that more live shows are in the works for later this year. Nothing has been announced yet, but we'll keep you posted on how you can see Chapel live.
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stateside, Pink Panthers and Zara Larsson at 22. 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You got BTS, Major Lazer, Benson Boone, just a few of the names, and you can see all the highlights at AmericanTop40.com. 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The Goo Goo Dolls, Ocean, and AT40 on the Verge track. Yes.

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1: Coming up next,
0: we will hear from Brian Littrell, the Backstreet Boys, about their new song, Bottle Up, in a second. Plus, Somber inches up a spot to score his fourth top 20 in a row. 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

Olivia Dean. That's 19. All right, the Backstreet Boys just wrapped up their summer dates at Sphere in Las Vegas, but you can catch new music from the legendary boy band in the film Paw Patrol, the Dino movie. We'll hear from Brian Littrell about their latest single, After 18. Repeat It, Martin Garrix and Ed Sheeran. Stay.

0: Martin Garrix and Ed Sheeran, 18. It's called Repeat It. Back to the Backstreet Boys. Their latest album, DNA, released back in 2019, but the guys have stayed busy with 56 shows at Sphere in Las Vegas and more to come later this year. They now have a new song out. It's part of a soundtrack for the Paw Patrol, the Dino movie, and when Brian Littrell filled in as guest host a few weeks ago, he told us why the song stood out to him right away. Here he is.
1: The cool thing about it is that our manager sent it to us in an email file. They were like, hey, just take a listen to this song. And we were out of the country somewhere doing a festival show, I believe in Mexico somewhere. And they sent the email and I was the first one to take a listen. And I loved it from the moment that I heard the demo. You know why? Because Ed Sheeran was singing the demo. Because Ed Sheeran co-wrote this with a guy named Savon, who came out of Max Martin's camp. Savon is an amazing writer, as well as everybody knows that guy named Ed Sheeran. But when he's singing a demo, he kind of sells it. So when we got in the studio to sing the song, we were all kind of worried about trying to match what Ed did because he did such a great job. So the song is on the soundtrack for Paw Patrol, the Dino movie. We are super excited about it. Who would have thought that a Backstreet Boy pop band, after 33 years, would be in a kid's movie on the theme song of the soundtrack?
0: Now, here is that song, Bottle Up, Backstreet Boys, 17.

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0: Looking ahead here for Mumford & Sons and Hozier, leaping three spots with their team up. Plus, you got Alex Warren making it, I just counted, 75 weeks on the chart with the song that was number one a year ago this week. That's in just a sec.
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1: Up 3-16, Rubber Band Man, Mumford & Sons featuring Hozier. We are on our way to number one. And the new album from Olivia Rodrigo is full of sad songs, but she says that making the project was the most fun she's ever had. She said that her second album, Guts, was a stressful experience because she felt so much pressure and anxiety to live up to her debut. But when she started working on You Seem Pretty Sad for a Girl So in Love, she learned to just have fun, and it reconnected her with the joy she feels in songwriting. Here's one of the tracks from her latest album, Stupid Song, on the verge of making the countdown.

0: his smash Baby Doll, taking 15 on our chart. We're inside the top 20. And we live in a Benson Boone world who makes it look easy to pull off big jumps and flips on stage. But Alex Warren learned recently that the hardest part is landing. At a show in Australia, Alex attempted to climb down from the stands after greeting some fans and lost his footing, tumbling into a stack of equipment. He is okay and posted the video on social with the caption, "They told me to break a leg." Good sense of humor. We got it up at AmericanTop40.com. Here's Alex on safe, solid ground. Ordinary 14.
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0: Stella Lefty's a notch closer to her first top 10. Plus, Benson Boone holds his place on the chart. It's all next.
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1: The Time of My Life, Benson Boone, at number 13. So Gracie Abrams says her single Hit the Wall is the North Star of her album Daughter from Hell, but she doesn't remember writing it. She said the only part of the process she can't recall is when it was finished, but she knew right away she wanted to introduce the project because it summed up how she was feeling emotionally while making the other songs. Now, it's her latest entry on AT40, Hit the Wall, number 12.

Tracy Abrams, Hit the Wall. That is number 12. We're inside the top 20, and Stella Lefty started writing music when she was a young child, but overwhelming stage fright kept her from performing the song she'd written. When she got older, she decided she'd become a professional songwriter because she was still too afraid to get on stage and sing in front of people. But after she found TikTok, everything changed. She started making videos of her music, and little by little, she gained the confidence to get in front of a mic and sing songs like this one, Boston, number 11. On a

0: Boston, number 11 from Stella Lefty.
1: Coming up next,
0: we're going to hear from the Jonas Brothers about their next project coming up. Plus, Teddy Swims celebrates his 34th birthday this Friday with a top 10 hit. This one. Oh, I wish I wasn't
2: 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American Top 40.
0: You know when you try a new food and suddenly it's like, wait, how did I not know about this? 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

40, that was down 5 on the countdown. Now, Zara Larsson saw a major shift in her career after making her latest album, Midnight Sun, and she said the biggest difference from her other projects was realizing she could do it all. She wrote all the songs on the album and handpicked the small team that worked with her on the visuals and the production so that every single detail was exactly what she wanted. And it worked. Midnight Sun, 8.

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0: So there are certain tours in history you gotta check out if you can. You can say, I was there. And that is the 30th anniversary show from Jay-Z that you want to be at. We got a shot for you to be there with a friend to see it live. 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
0: You know when you try a new food and suddenly it's like, wait, how did I not know about this? It's Ryan Seacrest here. That is the reaction a lot of people are having when they first try Kewpie mayo. I'm cooking a lot more at home, and I sure did. It's the one with the red cap and the little baby on the bottle. You've probably seen it on TikTok. So what makes it different? Most mayonnaise uses whole eggs. Kewpie only uses egg yolks, giving it this rich umami flavor, which I love. It's smoother, deeper, almost buttery. And people put it on everything. You can put it on egg sandwiches, fries, burgers, even pizza crust. Once you notice Kewpie, you'll start seeing it everywhere. 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Food lovers use it. Never tried it? Grab the bottle with the red cap next time you're at the store. Put it on just about anything. Then you'll understand. You'll

0: Love its rich, bold flavor. Kewpie, the original Japanese mayonnaise. 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
1: We are inside the top 10. Now, the Jonas Brothers are about to kick off a big tour that's a throwback to their iconic 2008 run, the Burning Up Tour. But that's not all they're working on. We'll hear from Brothers Jonas after 7. I just

0: I just might. That's Bruno in the seventh spot. And the Jonas Brothers, at their three sold-out shows in Madison Square Garden last month, they debuted their new single, Listen When Sad, which takes their sound back to their pop-punk roots. I was talking to Nick, Kevin, and Joe the other day, and they shared an update on more new songs for their next album. Here's Joe Jonas.
1: We're getting close with the album. We're almost done. I mean, we pretty much have a good amount of songs on the way here, actually. We were listing out where we want each song to go in order of what we feel fits. I guess Nick and Kevin, you guys have spoke about this. I have not seen it yet, so we'll see if I like
2: for Joe's approval. But there's a running list of songs that we think
1: pretty much
2: are...
1: got it, though. We think we have it.
2: Yeah,
1: we're just gonna get in the studio and finish some vocals and production, but we're ready. We're ready
2: to
1: get this thing
2: out
1: there.
2: It's coming your way, people.
1: We're excited to get it in your hands and to your ears.
0: We'll keep you posted on their new album when it's officially announced. But here's the first taste. 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
1: Coming up next,
0: Olivia Dean holds steady with her recent number 1. Plus, Ella Langley and Olivia Rodrigo both up a notch. Starting next.
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0: The numbers get smaller, the hits get bigger. A few weeks back, we told you about the members of Blackpink pursuing solo projects in between making music as a group. A new movie is coming out that follows the solo journey of one of the ladies. And I'll tell you more after 5. Drop dead, Olivia.

0: drop dead, it's Olivia Rodrigo, number 5. So when she's not performing as part of Blackpink, Lisa's acting in projects like The White Lotus, making her own music as a solo artist. And next month, you can follow everything she's done over the last year and go behind the scenes through a movie on the big screen. It's a documentary titled Always La Lisa. It's set to release on October 12th in theaters and in IMAX, and then on YouTube later this month.
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0: So Easy. Number three, Olivia Dean. Well, last weekend, Bruno Mars scored his second number one this year, but now he has to defend his spot because Tame Impala is aiming to return to the top. We'll find out who has the hottest song in North America when we reveal the top two coming up.
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0: We've made it to the top two. And this artist, at number two, puts on a complex stage show. But at a recent tour stop, he took time from his own music to pay tribute to a music icon, Dolly Parton. He featured videos of Dolly on a big screen, and he sang a few lines of her hit, Jolene, leading his fans in celebrating the legacy of the country music star. And just as Dolly would have wanted, he kept the energy high, and he got 18,000 people dancing when Tame Impala played this song, Dracula, number two.

Nuts is the second biggest song this week. Now, we're up to the number one song in the country. And this artist on top has officially earned his fourth chart-topping hit, putting him in a tie with Harry Styles as the male artist with the most number ones this decade. He's now passed up Justin Bieber, Ed Sheeran, and Post Malone, who have three number ones each. And with all the hits on his latest album, this is just the latest in a long line of even more chart-topping songs. It's Bruno Mars, Risk It All, the number one song for 2 weeks in a row.

1 for Bruno Mars. 2 weeks on top. Congratulations. And that's our countdown this time around. Our iHeartRadio Music Festival, presented by Capital One, taking over Vegas all weekend. Excited for that. BTS, Benson Boone, Zara Larsson, all taking the stage, as well as some surprise moments you don't want to miss. All the highlights are at AmericanTop40.com. I will see you there. Until then, take good care.

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0: Good Monday morning. So far, it's an easy drive. This report is sponsored by Staples. No problems out here, no crashes. And that weekend construction wrapped up early. Westbound I-70 at Kipling, the highway has reopened. I-70 looks great if you headed out to the airport. No trouble on Peña Boulevard. I-76 is getting a little busier. It's a good drive up on the Volta Turnpike. 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

0: We needed the moisture, but that was quite a thunderstorm. Oh my goodness! I don't know where it was where you were at, but for me, it was like lightning every 2 seconds. Hard rain, hail. Yeah. I was like, oh, hail, no, I don't like this. Come on now.
1: Yeah, I think we got some hail at my house, too. I definitely heard it. And I made the mistake of sleeping with my window open last night because I thought, oh, it's rain and it's nice and you're going to hear the noise and the ambiance. Mm-hmm. But it woke me up the whole night. I was awake the whole night just listening to the rain. As peaceful as I thought that was going to be, it wasn't. It just kept me up the whole time.
0: Well, that's a rookie move because it wasn't like a drizzle. That was like a thunderstorm.
1: It really was.
0: That was like a rushing water.
1: Yeah.
0: Like I looked at my window last night. My gutters were like overflowing, you know? And I was like, oh, that's not good. I don't like that. So I don't know if that's one. Also, how was your window sill? Did the rain come in?
1: We have a little like lip over the window, so we were okay. No moisture. Okay,
0: because I always worry about that. Just, you know, straight into my floors and windowsills.
1: We got the good old soffit. Don't worry about
0: that. Hey, there you go.
1: Homeowner things, right?
0: I love it.
1: Good morning. We made it to Monday. Today is a big day. We have so much going on today, Josh. I'm almost like, how are we going to fit it into the show? Because not only do we need one more Harry Styles qualifier, we get the grand prize winner for the Harry Styles trip to New York.
0: Yes!
1: And we kick off our new contest, Bruno or Bust, because Bruno Mars is going to be in Colorado Springs on Saturday and Sunday.
0: Two sold-out
1: shows this weekend. But we're getting you there with Bruno or Bust. All the contest details are at mix100.com. But that kicks off at 7 o'clock. So, woo!
0: I literally don't know how we're going to be able to do it.
1: I don't either. So I think we should get things started with Bruno Mars right now. Go check out all those contest details to win some Bruno Mars tickets. It's Bruno or Bust with Mix 100. 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
3: Sad weekend for a lot of celebrities over in Malibu, California this weekend because there was a special memorial held for friends of the late actress Hayden Panettiere.
4: Aww.
3: Yeah, the memorial finally happened for a lot of the friends and it was described as emotional and beautiful. We saw a couple of big names there. Paris Hilton has been friends with Hayden for a long, long time. Evan Ross, Connie Britton, and Jonathan Jackson were all seen at this event, as well as many others. There was about 150 people total in attendance, which is interesting that it included Hayden's dad, Skip, but her mother was not invited to this event.
4: Oh.
3: So I know that Hayden and her mom had kind of a falling out. They were estranged. They didn't have the greatest relationship before she had passed. And her mom has been very vocal and outward since her passing with everything. Not to say that they didn't have a relationship, because they still did. It just wasn't the closest ever. But I'm curious as to why the mom was not invited to this. I'm thinking maybe Hayden's dad had something to do with setting this up. And maybe he didn't want her there.
4: Yeah, it's
3: I'm unsure.
4: It's such a bummer how it turned out. I mean, it seems like she had so many issues in life, and we all understand that it sucks when you're living in the public eye. A lot of people know about your struggles and things like that. But it seemed like she was kind of starting to do better. Like, she released her memoir earlier this year, I believe.
3: Yeah.
4: Went on a little press tour for that, and then all of a sudden, boom, she's gone from all of us. And for there to be, I don't want to say it's drama, but for there to be like something where like her mom wasn't even invited. Now.
3: Right.
4: Like, that shouldn't be a talking point. It should be more about the celebration of her life, you know?
3: Right, 100%. I mean, I'm sure there were other more private memorials, more
4: absolutely,
3: you know, that her mom obviously would have attended. Mm-hmm. I just thought it was interesting this weekend that her dad was there and her mom was not.
4: It might have been the friends too. I mean, maybe they didn't want her there. I mean, I'm not trying to speculate, but there are different reasons. It might not just be the husband as well. Well, I have some funny news for you to make you laugh a little bit. AI, it is such a topic of conversation now, and there is even an AI actress. I don't love that, but there's an AI actress named Tilly Norwood, and it's the weirdest thing. Like, she literally doesn't exist, but she's in movies. Nina, she's more famous than you and I ever will be, first of all.
3: And making more money, so there's that.
4: I hate that. I didn't even think of that. But AI actors aren't so perfect at all. They make mistakes as well. Tilly Norwood, the AI actress, was on the Piers Morgan show, and she completely glitched out on air on Piers Morgan Uncensored, especially with their guest, Tom Conti. She was promoting her new movie, Misaligned, when she started speaking Cantonese instead of English in the middle of this interview when asked if her co-stars were also AI. Piers and Tom ended up laughing about this. I understand, like, that it's a funny, laughable moment.
3: Yeah.
4: But Tilly even apologized, and she said, quote, "It seems I had a little hiccup there. I certainly didn't mean to start speaking Cantonese and impersonating Piers Morgan." First of all, Piers isn't speaking Cantonese, so I don't know what that was.
3: Okay.
4: She says, "Sometimes my wires get a bit crossed, and this was a bit of a curveball for me. It's usually a smooth ride, but sometimes these things happen. It happens when you're made of math and British wit, I suppose." First of all, what kind of answer is that?
3: That's the craziest answer.
4: She just kept going on. Like, it wouldn't stop. She kept apologizing and glitching out. Huh. It was the weirdest thing. I don't know if we're ever going to be able to get used to this.
3: No, I hate everything about this already. And the fact that she did glitch during an interview. But hold on, Josh. I think we're being duped here a little bit. The movie is called Misaligned. Was she misaligned, quote unquote, during this interview, and it's part of the movie?
4: I don't know. That's
3: because,
4: a really good question. You ask the right questions, Nina.
3: See,
4: I don't know.
3: You see, AI got nothing on me.
4: I hate it so much.
3: That is your Celebrity Quickie on Denver's Morning Show. Catch it again with more stories every hour on the 15s. 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
7: 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No problems in the drive. That construction over the weekend wrapped up early. Westbound I-70 reopened at Kipling. I-70 looks great. Headed up to the airport, no trouble there. Getting busier on 270, I-76, building an I-25, 225. Do have a crash out west where a truck hit an elk. Northbound 285 approaching Turkey Creek just east of Aspen Park. Say hello to the new National Western Center. 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
26: Overnight showers and storms have cleared out. Quiet, cool morning before a comfortable day. Mid-70s for highs under mostly sunny skies. Better chances for showers and storms on Tuesday. That's your forecast. I'm Ryan Fish, Denver 7 Weather.

0: today on my ride in. So if you're on the roads already or super early, just be careful. A little bit of fog that might be taking over the roads because of all the moisture. But as Josh said, we need it.
1: It was spooky out this morning, though.
0: It was.
1: On my drive in, too, I was like, this is getting thicker and thicker.
0: Yeah,
1: I don't know.
0: Yeah. So careful out there on the roads. Thank you so much for listening to Denver's Morning Show with Nina and Josh. We are live on YouTube right now. 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
0: So go Broncos. Okay.
1: Jeez.
0: All right.
1: We sweated that one out. Look, they needed the win. We're back in the W column. I'm happy about that.
0: Okay.
1: You and I were talking a little bit earlier about Orange Friday, though.
0: Yeah.
1: And
0: hold on, because I need to yell at you about this.
1: Okay. I understand where you're coming from. I get it. I'll explain afterwards. You can yell at me first.
0: Okay, I need to yell at you first. Thank you. Thank you for giving me the space and time to yell at you right now.
1: We hear you.
0: Okay, because last Friday, you know, we're just doing our show, normal stuff, but I was posting some stuff, and then I got called out by one of my friends. I'm friends with the dudes who run Denver Foos. I don't know if you're familiar.
1: They're
0: huge
1: fantastic
0: on social media. They're local. They're amazing and awesome guys. And they're huge Broncos fans.
1: Absolutely.
0: And I got called out by Abe. And he was like, hey, where's your orange? It's Orange Friday. And I was like, whoa, whoa, whoa. What are you talking about? And he's like, well, Denver mayor said that every Friday is going to be Orange Friday. And you have to wear orange. And I'm like, Josh, you're supposed to be my sports guy. How did we miss that? And I got called out on social media about it.
1: I know.
0: So, like, explain yourself right now. Why didn't you tell me about Orange Friday?
1: Look, I read the comments, and I understand. I don't want to make myself look bad because then it'll make you look bad.
0: Ugh.
1: I don't participate, okay?
0: Why?
1: That being said, it's for a good reason. I'm superstitious, okay?
0: I have
1: these superstitions. Look, I understand. I get it. I just don't wear, like, team jerseys. I'm the biggest Broncos and Avs fan, Nuggets fan. Like, I don't rock them. I don't understand, like, I don't know why. I can't explain superstition to you, Nina.
0: Okay, we needed to dig a little bit deeper into this because when it comes to team gear, is it just, first of all, they weren't playing on that Friday. Are you not wearing the team gear on days that they're playing? Because they weren't playing Friday.
1: No, I don't know what it is. It's any, like, team spirit thing. Like, I don't get it. I just don't. I don't participate. So that's why I didn't bring it up that day.
0: Ugh.
1: Because I knew what it was. I know what Orange Friday is. Yes, I understand that it was announced to everybody. I don't know.
0: Wow.
1: I don't know. Maybe I can wear an orange colored shirt.
0: I don't know how I didn't, like, see it online previous to that. But the fact that, like, if you maybe saw it, you need to tell me about these things.
1: I know. I'm just quiet about them.
0: Come on.
1: Does it have to be like a Broncos jersey or can I just wear orange?
0: I think you can probably just wear orange. You don't have to have the Broncos logo on it.
1: I also just don't feel like orange is my color.
0: It's still part of that team spirit. No, the construction orange is not doing it for you.
1: I don't know. Can I wear their white?
0: No, I don't know. I don't know.
1: Well, I am messing this up so badly.
0: You really
1: like,
0: are.
1: I'm sorry, Denver Foos. Everybody that called her out and called me out essentially too for not letting you know. I'm sorry. I let everybody down. But the Broncos got the win. Look, that backed up my superstitions now, though.
0: Whatever, Josh.
1: No. Okay. They got the dub. I'm going to keep not rocking orange until they prove me wrong, okay?
0: All right, fine. You can do that. Fine, whatever.
1: I'm sorry.
0: I'm still mad at you right now, but
1: I know. I should have let you know. I will be better next time.
0: We'll get over it. Now I need to go shop for some orange for sure. Thank you so much for tuning in. It's a foggy Monday. Josh, you had a lot of wedding stuff to attend over the weekend.
1: Oh, my goodness. This weekend flew by like you wouldn't believe, Nina. It was like a blink and then I was done. Friday night, yep, wedding rehearsal dinner. And we talked a little bit about that, about how I was like, why am I going? I don't really know. But I will say, I am so glad I went because we went to this barbecue joint. And by the way, like for me, barbecue is like one of my favorite, like just foods to go through and eat in general, okay?
0: Yeah.
1: So this place up north in Brighton, up north in Brighton, it's called John North's Barbecue. I'm going to give a shameless free plug to them because Nina, mouth mouth-wateringly good.
0: Yeah, like, coming off the bone, melting in your mouth.
1: Oh my goodness. Everything, oh, yeah. it was they shut down this restaurant. First of all, the hosts were amazing. They shut down this restaurant just for us to have this massive rehearsal wedding party, and they brought out, I mean, meal after meal. We're talking smoked sausages. We're talking the brisket. We're talking all the meats, ribs you can think of. We got the potato salad.
0: All the sides, because the sides are just as important when it comes to barbecue.
1: Oh, the cornbread. The desserts. We had brownies. We had the potato salads. I mean, I had leftovers the next day because they were so good. Like this. And the hospitality was awesome. Yeah. And they were so kind, so nice. Everything we needed. They were like, hey, we got you. Let us know.
0: Yeah.
1: It was just one of the best experiences.
0: And like this local spot, I think it's awesome that the wedding had the rehearsal dinner there. That's great.
1: Yeah, yeah. And I want to give a shout out to all of them there. Every worker there, they were so sweet. I didn't get everybody's name and I'm so sorry, but everybody that was there was so sweet because we were talking and essentially we were just talking about jobs that we do. And I was like, oh, you know, I do this, that. And I was talking about our job that we're blessed to be able to do, Nina. And they all looked over at me really quick and they're like, we love Mix 100. We listen to you all the time. And I was like, oh my gosh. So they know you. They wanted to talk to you, give you a shout out, Nina.
0: Oh, that's
1: they
0: awesome.
1: Love the show. So shout out to everybody over at John Norris Barbecue in Brighton.
0: Heck yeah.
1: If you're over there, go get that barbecue. Shameless free plug for them. It was so dang good. I loved it. And then the wedding went amazing. I love weddings. I don't go to enough weddings, I feel like. Like, you just forget how happy they are and how happy everybody is.
0: It's just good vibes. You're having fun.
1: It was so much fun. We literally danced the night away. My feet, I'm not even kidding. I also wore horrible shoes. They're just super uncomfy dress shoes. But that being said, my feet still hurt from dancing the night away. So it was an absolute blast of a weekend.
0: So it was a good day.
1: Yes, it was
0: great. It was a good night. Good,
1: it was awesome. I love weddings. Shout out to the happy couple. You guys deserve love and happiness for the rest of your lives.
0: Oh, and they will get it.
1: Absolutely.
0: Well, coming up on Know Before You Go, Ballerina is getting a much-needed facelift. I don't know about you, Josh, but I'm excited about it, and I will tell you all about it. We're 6 minutes away on Mix 100.

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1: Three things you need to know before you go into the office today, including the facelift that Ballerina is going to be getting.
2: Mm-hmm.
1: It was announced on Friday a $135 million is going to be put into the arena, which opened up in 1999. So you know what? Yeah, it does need some love.
2: A little bit, and it looks good now, but the renderings that we saw, did you see those pictures?
1: They look so cool.
2: Nina, oh my goodness. I cannot wait till that's all done.
1: Yeah.
2: It's going to look like a brand new arena. It's going to look so good.
1: Seriously, and it's just going to look modern and sleek, and it's going to have so many windows going through it. They're going to be expanding the East Atrium. They're giving us three new clubs. Lots of sunlight coming in through it, and all the fans who are like, yeah, well, all this construction, it's going to take forever, and it's going to not be so great when we go in there now. Well, don't worry. They have a plan for that, because all of these upgrades and the different construction sites are going to be done in phases, so that won't cause too many closures or delays for you when you're at a show or at a game this season or next season, because it is expected to all be complete in the 2028-29 season at Ball Arena.
2: That's crazy soon. I mean, that's coming up here, and that's one of those things, like, you and I actually were doing some things over the summer at Ball Arena, and we saw some construction happening in-house, and it gets me excited. Like, it gets me excited for how good it's going to look. I mean, I remember all the way back to when we still had McNichols Arena here and how much smaller that was than, you know, at the time, the Pepsi Center there.
1: Yeah.
2: But I think this is going to be really good for Ball Arena and the fans there. It's all new ways that you can just watch and enjoy the teams and the concerts that we have there, you know?
1: Most definitely. So I think it's just cool. And it's part of that whole area is going to be just redone.
2: And a big old facelift there.
1: Yeah, exactly.
2: It's going to be crazy. Nina, I want to talk to you about food divorce. Have you ever heard of this term?
1: No.
2: A growing number of couples are now kind of choosing to eat separately while still living together. This isn't just choosing, like, different meals for each other. It's like, hey, you know, you and the hubs, you have busy schedules, right?
1: Yeah.
2: He's going to eat at 5:30, say you're going to eat at 7, okay? So it's just choosing different times to eat your meals. Do you guys do that ever?
1: We don't. We eat together because we're gross and disgusting and in love.
2: Okay, no, but I love that. So although this is a rising number, the 2025 World Happiness Report, 1 in 4 Americans now eats essentially every meal alone.
1: Really?
2: It's a 53% surge since 2003. The COVID-19 lockdowns kind of accelerated that trend. It kind of put that really the wheels in motion there, if you will. And it's just exposing friction around shared meal times with the family. I understand. I had a family of 7 growing up. Like,
1: yeah,
2: we were always busy at different times. However, what you just said about you and Hubs over there, a study found in 2026, people who regularly dine together report a much higher relationship satisfaction.
1: Okay.
2: And fewer depressive symptoms. So you just kind of were like, oh, ew, gross, we're in love. That's really good.
1: Okay.
2: Although people are saying, hey, yeah, we eat alone just because of conflicting schedules and stuff, it really shows that you should try to
1: eat
2: meals together with family time. I understand that's not all the time.
1: No.
2: But it's still good. It helps you guys grow, put the phones down, talk to each other, engage.
1: Totally.
2: Act like you love each other.
1: Watching your show, we binge like 90 Day Fiancé.
2: That's
1: a good one. It's a good one. If you don't watch that show, just get into it. Just watch it.
2: That really quick? You have to have like a TV or something running in the background while you're eating?
1: We are.
2: I have to do that. I can't hear people chew.
1: No.
2: I don't care if you're the love of my life. If I hear you chomping down on your meal.
1: For real. And the clinking of the plates.
2: I'm good.
1: And the silver, like, no. Just,
2: I can't do that.
1: I love
2: a good background noise.
1: Totally. Totally. warning, if you're driving this morning on I-70, the Kipling Exchange or Interchange stuff, the construction there, it's not over from this weekend. It's still closed this morning. This is planned, but still closed this morning. It's going to be adding at least 30 minutes to your commute if you are going through there. So just give yourself some time, because there are working crews on the roads there. It will go until 6 a.m. tomorrow morning. So careful when you're driving through. Slow down. Give yourself more time. This is a planned closure. You've known about it for like 2 weeks now, so no
2: excuses. We've warned you about it several times.
1: Several times, and it continues today. And something that's exciting today, Bruno or Bust happens right at 7 o'clock. You have to pick a square, 1 through 25, and you could win a pair of tickets to see Bruno Mars in Colorado Springs. Springs this weekend. 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
3: 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His two shows are completely sold out. So this is your first chance this week to try to win you some Bruno Mars tickets. 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It's basically a board with 25 spaces on it, and you have to call us right now, 303-691-1MIX, and pick a square numbered 1 through 25. That's all you gotta do. 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
3: 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I'm going to get caller 10, and you will be able to guess. 303-691-1649. It's Bruno or bust with Mix 100.

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0: 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It's going to be down in the Springs and the venue. We heard you got to get there early for parking and all of that, okay?
1: Sounds great. I can't wait. Thank you.
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7: 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Minor crash on the highway, eastbound 70, right at Vasquez. That's just before Coward Boulevard. Watch for that in the left lane. It's not creating a big delay, although I-70 is getting heavier. Building on 270 through Commerce City, I-25. Start to load up downtown. Got some heavier traffic. 6th Avenue trying to merge onto I-25. 225 from Parker Road on down. Off-highway, there's a wreck on Wadsworth and Ohio. Say hello to the new National Western Center. 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
12: Overnight showers and storms have cleared out. Quiet, cool morning before a comfortable day. Mid-70s for highs under mostly sunny skies. Better chances for showers and storms on Tuesday. That's your forecast. I'm Ryan Fish, Denver 7 Weather.

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3: Okay, bear with me here. It's a long story when it comes to Ed Sheeran. So he is going to have to deal with this online criticism for at least a little while longer. So his show on Saturday in Philadelphia went pretty much as expected. We heard there were going to be planned protests. There were. There was planned extra police presence. There was. And Ed made a speech on stage before starting his show, which... listen, it could have gone better, could have gone worse. This is a lose-lose for Ed no matter what, but his speech covered most topics here. How the decision to let Macklemore go from his tour happened. He told his fans that he was personally appalled by the conflict between Israel and Palestine, and he apologized, Ed did, saying, "I'm so sorry after making mistakes on how to handle these past few weeks." And online criticism came at him so fast after he posted this video of this speech because of a couple of things. Here's the thing. He was reading from a teleprompter. People were saying, like, oh, it's scripted. Your lawyers wrote this speech. It didn't come from your heart. And then on top of that, he turned off the comments on his post of this speech immediately. So for me, Josh, when I'm looking at anything on the internet, yes, I watch the video. Yes, I take in what they're trying to show me. But the second that that video is done, I am going straight to the comments, no matter what it is. Funny, serious, any kind of video, I'm going straight to the comments. But he turned his off. And people were like, well, you're limiting what we can talk about and continue to talk about in this subject. So people were hating on him for that.
4: This poor dude asked for none of this. I know. This guy wanted to go on tour, have a blast with a couple of his buddies, and I understand the way it turned. I don't know.
3: There's not much to say about it.
4: It is. It really is. Everybody reads from a teleprompter, though. He wanted to make sure he got everything. And whether he wrote it or not, like, I don't think that should be the focus. This poor guy. I just feel bad for him. No matter what he said, he could have said in there, the sky is blue, and people would disagree. It's such a divisive spot to be in. It sucks. It sucks so much. I'm sorry for him. I didn't hate his speech that he gave.
3: No.
4: I watched the entire thing. I think it was all...
3: He hit every point he needed to hit, absolutely, and he talked about it, and he himself apologized, for how he handled the whole situation.
4: And he seemed very apologetic, whether that was even scripted or not. He did.
3: He almost got emotional.
4: Was on the verge of crying. So it's just a bummer. It's a weird spot to be in, and no matter what he did, I mean, he could have handed everybody $1,000, and people would have been like, why didn't you give him two?
3: No,
4: you know?
3: For real. Exactly. So, I mean, I feel for him for sure. Hopefully, within the next week or two, he will be able to get past this. But right now, it's still very much at the forefront.
4: Yeah, it's such a bummer. Hopefully, they will be able to see past it. Well, Nina, guess what? It is September 21st. Uh-huh. Happy September 21st. Cue the Earth, Wind, and Fire song. And while I'm talking about that, I was wondering why they mentioned September 21st exactly, the exact date. And for a long time, it was a mystery. People didn't know, especially because one of the songwriters on the song, Allie Willis, said that there was zero significance to the why they chose September 21st. Maybe it just rhymed or sounded the best. Well, no, it turns out it was the expected birth date of Maurice White's son, excuse me. And that was September 21st. And that is the reason why they just ended up throwing that in there. Other than that, it's just the 21st night of September. It rhymed well. Well, in recognition of today, I didn't know that they did this, Epcot and Walt Disney World will be playing the song September all day long on the Guardians of the Galaxy ride, the Cosmic Rewind ride.
3: Say that
4: five times fast.
3: Yeah.
4: On a loop all day long, they're going to play the song September 21.
3: Wow.
4: What?
3: I mean, I feel for the workers needing to hear it over and over. It's a great song. Don't get me wrong.
4: It's a great song.
3: That's a lot.
4: They're going to be stuck in their head the 22nd night, the 23rd night, the 24th night, all of September.
3: Exactly. Poor guys. And over the weekend, ASAP Rocky was performing in Copenhagen and brought Rihanna and their son Riot up on stage. ASAP and Riri have three kids together, RZA, Riot, and Rocky. And Riot is 3 years old, and dude was just chilling on that stage. I mean, there were flames going off. The lights are going crazy. His dad's there rapping and yelling up on stage. Rihanna Rihanna's there just taking selfies. And that three-year-old, he was just chilling. That's just a day in the life of this three-year-old.
4: That's just where you're born different. Like, if I had a three-year-old, they would never, ever, ever be up on a stage like that comfortable. That's the thing. They're so comfortable.
3: Extremely comfortable. It was literally just another day for him.
4: It's when your parents are literal rock stars. Yeah. Good for them. That's hilarious.
3: That's your Celebrity Quickie on Denver's Morning Show. Catch it again with updated stories every hour on the 15s. 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
4: 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I have 7 trivia questions for you to answer. If you get one wrong, you're out, and we are going to continue those questions with the next caller until we get through them all. And we got a double prize this week.
5: Yeah, we do. Yeah, heck yeah. We always hook you up with the best stuff here. It's a 4-pack of tickets to Eelich's The Fright Fest. That is back. September 26th through November 1st. It's the fun by day and the fright by night.
4: Ooh.
5: And we're also getting you a pair of tickets to go see comedian Leslie Jones on Saturday, October 3rd. She's performing at the Paramount. She's that massive SNL star, and she also is, I don't know if you know this, Fort Collins legend. She is a CSU Rammy up there.
4: Yeah,
5: let's go,
4: Leslie Jones, and she's so funny.
5: Hilarious.
4: So if you want to win these tickets, I mean, this is a massive prize. Tickets to go to Eelich's Fright Fest and tickets to see Leslie Jones at the Paramount. Call us. 303-691-1649. We're going to play the Pop Quiz Hot Seat. You just got to answer a couple trivia questions. We'll see if I can get you today. 303-691-1649. 49. That is our number. We're playing with Mix 100.

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4: Mix 100, who is this and where are you from?
5: This is Haley from Loveland.
4: Haley in Loveland. We're playing the Pop Quiz Hot Seat. How are you doing this morning on a Monday?
5: I'm doing all right. Starting my externship this morning.
4: Oh, starting it today. Are you nervous?
5: A little bit.
4: Aw, don't be nervous. You got this. Alrighty, here's your first question. Which American state is the largest by population?
5: New York?
4: You know, I think New York used to be, but that is not correct. So sorry, but thank you for trying today.
5: Thank you.
4: Alrighty. Erin and Arvada, we're playing the Pop Quiz Hot Seat. Good morning.
6: Good morning. How are you?
4: I'm doing good. You know, just waking up. That coffee is hitting right now, so we're ready.
6: Okay, I'm ready.
4: Okay. Your first question, which American state is the largest by population?
6: California.
4: California is correct. Yes. Your second question, who is the celebrity famously associated with coining the phrase, that's hot?
6: Paris Hilton.
4: Yes. Your third question, what type of animal is the Frosted Flakes mascot?
6: Tiger.
4: Yes, Tony the Tiger. Your fourth question, which bird can repeat words and phrases that it hears, often kept as a pet?
6: Parrot.
4: Yes, and your fifth question, what is the main ingredient in guacamole?
6: Avocado.
4: Yes. All right, your sixth question, which celebrity launched the tequila brand 818?
6: Ooh, George Clooney?
4: No, not George Clooney. Oh, you got so far today on the Pop Quiz Hot Seat.
6: Darn it. Okay, well, thank you.
4: Thank you, Erin. You have a good one.
6: You too. Bye.
4: Bye. If you know what celebrity launched the tequila brand 818, call me 303-691-1649. We're in the middle of the Pop Quiz Hot Seat. You have this question and one more to go. In order to win those double prize Elitch Gardens Fright Fest tickets, as well as tickets to see Leslie Jones at the Paramount, call us up.

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0: With Nina and Josh.
4: Crystal in Denver. We're playing the Pop Quiz Hot Seat. How are you this morning?
5: We're doing great.
4: Good. So we have two questions to go. Your sixth question right now. Which celebrity launched the tequila brand 818?
5: Oh, my goodness. Is it one of the Kardashians?
4: Ooh, you're real close with that. Yeah.
5: Jenner? Is it Jenner?
4: Which one? There's a couple of them.
5: Oh, I'll go with Kendall.
4: Yes, it is Kendall. Lucky guess, but you got it.
5: Oh, my gosh.
4: Well, we have one more question, and then you win it all, okay?
5: Okay.
4: All right. What animals are pearls found in?
5: Oysters.
4: Yes, and you just won the Pop Quiz Hot Seat. Congratulations, Crystal. You get that double prize we're giving away.
5: No way.
4: Yes, you just won double prizes. Josh, tell her what you won.
6: Yeah, so she has not only won the 4-pack of tickets to Elitch's Fright Fest going on September 26th through November 1st, you also got a pair of tickets to go see comedian Leslie Jones because she's going to be at the Paramount Saturday, October 3rd.
4: Yes, yes, yes. Congratulations. We're giving away these prizes all week long on the Pop Quiz Hot Seat right here on Mix 100.

0: Denver's Morning Show with Nina and Josh. And Josh and I are sitting here in the studio, and Josh just starts laughing and chuckling, and it has something to do with Waymo, apparently. So
1: you'll find out. It's not going great.
0: Ooh, all right. Well, we'll find out in 3 minutes. No, before you go. But first, we got to hear from Gracie Abrams. It's Hit the Wall on Mix 100.

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0: Three things you got to know before you go into the office today, including a new class action lawsuit that you can apply for to get some cash back.
1: Let me get that money.
0: Right? So Visa and MasterCard are paying $167 million this class action lawsuit. After claims that they prevented private businesses that have ATMs from lowering the surcharge, the fee for taking out money.
1: Some of those charges are like 5% too. Like, they're massive.
0: Crazy.
1: Yeah.
0: Okay, here's the crazy part. The craziest part of this entire story. $167 million that they're paying combined, right? Mm-hmm. Between Visa and MasterCard. They deny any wrongdoing, but sure, they're going to pay $167 million.
1: That's like settling out of court, you know, where they're like, hey, you know, I didn't do this. However, I did pay this person $17 million. Like,
0: yeah,
1: what?
0: Exactly.
1: What are you doing?
0: Exactly. So whatever. I just thought that part was funny.
1: We did nothing wrong. Take our money.
0: Yeah. If you qualify, if you've pulled out money from an ATM that is not owned by a bank and you had to pay a fee between October 24th, 2007, until this past August of 2026. So if you've
1: That's
0: ever taken
1: all of
0: out
1: us,
0: money,
1: isn't it?
0: Yeah, if as long as you have Visa and MasterCard, so you
1: I kind of want to get in on this.
0: You should get in on it. I'm going to post the link up on our Facebook so that everyone can get
1: They're going to give
0: this.
1: Me like 80 cents back,
0: right,
1: but still, whatever, worth it.
0: So Josh, Waymo is causing chaos in Denver.
1: Nina, I feel so weird going around these Waymo cars. I saw one over the weekend. It was driving by itself. There's no one in the driver's seat. And this happened on Sunday. A Waymo vehicle was going down the South Pearl Street Farmers Market. Now, this was before the Farmers Market officially opened. It was around 8:40 in the morning.
0: Okay.
1: But this went past stop signs. It blew past the barricades.
0: What?
1: Essentially, what happened was it took a wrong turn. And it took the turn pretty quickly and started to slow down once it found out that there was pedestrians on the road and stuff like that, okay? And then people tried, like, hurting it? I don't know how to say it, but trying to, like, essentially usher it away from the street that was blocked off, okay? It got past all the barricades, and it was dodging, like, kind of slowly. Once it got to the actual South Pearl Street, it was slowing down a little bit.
0: Yeah.
1: However, they were trying to essentially get the car to the roads where it can drive again.
0: But how do you even herd a Waymo? It's a robot. It's not like it's something looking at you, like, sure, I'll go this way because I can't go anywhere else. Like, what?
1: You don't. I mean, you don't. I don't know. Mostly in the videos, people were just trying to get out of its way.
0: Yeah.
1: But it was a very funny video. I can say it's funny because no one was injured. Everybody's fine. Mm-hmm. It's a funny video seeing a driverless car slowly meander its way through essentially a farmer's market. Like, it's just a weird video. I don't know if these things are going to stick. I really don't. I personally don't love the idea of a driverless car. It's just eerie. It's scary to me. It's because all new things are scary. I'm sure in 30 years we'll be fine and everybody's going to be in self-driving cars. Whatever.
0: But the fact that it has already had so much trouble going down Colfax with all the construction. Now it's going through a farmer's market. Like, let's get it together, Waymo.
1: I just don't understand. I mean, one of the vendors there, Wilkins, was talking about how he was at the end of the road and then all of a sudden saw this commotion all over the place and people were like, get out of the way, there's a Waymo.
0: Oh.
1: And he said that the car was actually going pretty quick. It did slow down, which is good.
0: Okay.
1: But still, what a weird situation to be a part of.
0: Yeah, and all the farmer's market, like you said, it's before the farmer's market started, but we have all the vendors there. They're setting up.
1: You still got hundreds of people there.
0: Yeah.
1: Plus, imagine if you're the vendor and you lose all your stuff because the Waymo runs over it.
0: Not cool.
1: Can't happen.
0: Not cool at
1: all. Be better, Waymo.
0: Yes, please. And it's the end of an era. St. Mary's Glacier has melted. So this is the first time in recorded history that there's not a little patch of snow at St. Mary's.
1: Yeah, I hate this.
0: I do too. So this comes obviously after a warm winter and a very hot summer this year. All the snow has totally melted. But here's the thing, Josh. I know we hate this, but it's not a total surprise. It's been a long time coming. It's been shrinking and shrinking and shrinking every single summer. Plus, St. Mary's is technically, they're calling it a small perennial snowfield. It's not actually a glacier. So it's been expected to melt at some point. But you know what? That some point is here.
1: No, it's
0: here.
1: Still sad. And if you've been up there, it's definitely, it's not like a glacier that you'd think of, like if you go to like Antarctica or something like that. It just looks like a patch of snow.
0: It's just a patch of snow.
1: But it's cute. It's fine. And I think, I mean, okay, question, genuine question. Won't it come back once we get more snow?
0: Yeah.
1: Like, it's gonna come back. I mean, maybe not as large and boisterous as it used to be, but it's still a spot where the snow is going to stay there for months and months, if not years again, once we get more snow.
0: It will, and hopefully we get a pretty heavy snow this year, and then we won't have to worry about it again. But the fact that it has no snow on it for the first time ever is weird. And you see pictures of it, you're like, yeah, that's supposed to be a snow patch right there.
1: It's a little disconcerting. So it's in the back of our minds, for sure.
0: Exactly. 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
3: It is time on Mix 100. It's a new contest that we started today. 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It's basically a board with a bunch of squares numbered 1 through 25. And you have to keep track all week of what other callers have picked. Mm-hmm. Either they win Bruno Mars tickets or you bust and do not win anything. But now is the time for you to call. Call 303-691-1MIX. We want you to pick a square numbered 1 through 25. And only because today is day one, I will be nice.
4: Oh, are you really?
3: I'm going to do it. I'll be nice just this one time.
4: Because I didn't think you were that nice. I'll be honest.
3: Look at me.
4: Look at you. A little giver over there.
3: I know. So we do have one number that is off the board already. And for those of you keeping track at home, it is number 17.
4: So that's it. That's all you're
3: getting. That's all you get.
4: Yep.
3: That's all you get from me. So number 17 is off the board. Call 303-691-1MIX and caller 10 will have a chance to pick another number on the board and see if you win those Bruno Mars tickets or you bust and get nothing. So call us 303-691-1649. It's Bruno or Bust with Mix 100.

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2: Mix 100, who is this and where are you from?
3: This is Larice. I'm from Windsor.
2: Larice, congratulations. You're my 10th caller right now.
3: Oh, my gosh.
2: You have a chance to play Bruno or Bust with Mix 100. We have this Bruno board, 1 through 25. Pick a number. Let's see if you get Bruno Mars tickets.
3: Number 5.
2: Number 5 are Bruno Mars tickets. Congratulations. Oh. Hey.
3: No way. That's amazing.
2: We're 2 for 2 this morning, Josh. Can't believe it.
4: That's fantastic. I love it.
2: You just got tickets, Larice, to go to Bruno Mars' show in Colorado Springs on Sunday night.
3: Yay.
2: What's your favorite Bruno song? What are you looking forward to hearing live?
3: Oh, my gosh. What's it called? The new slow one. I can't remember.
4: Risk It All, right?
3: Yes, Risk It All.
4: That's so good.
2: That's going to be so good to hear live.
4: Making you swoon.
2: Yeah, exactly.
3: Oh, my gosh,
2: and
3: yes.
2: Bruno said that's one of his favorite songs to perform live right now since starting this tour.
3: Oh, I love that song.
2: Yay! Well, you get to see it live on Sunday thanks to what station?
3: Mix 100.
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1: With Nina and Josh.
3: Oh, it is that time. And we have another childhood star who is not doing so great right now. I'm talking about Frankie Muniz. He's been kind of vague posting about his wife and life in general on the internet over the weekend. So he said he's hit rock bottom and he needs to work on becoming a better version of himself. Meanwhile, stating that he is living in a nightmare and does not wish the same on anyone else. And everyone's like, hey, Frankie, are you okay?
4: You good, buddy?
3: You all right? That's a lot of like deep words there.
4: You can talk to us.
3: Right.
4: We'll listen.
3: Exactly. So this comes a couple of months after announcing that he and his wife are indeed divorcing. In July, they posted up this video, which is the complete opposite of what Frankie is feeling right now. It was this video dancing and celebrating in their living room on the decision to divorce. They're also dancing with their son, picking him up, having a great time. And that was their divorce announcement.
5: I'm not laughing at them being divorced. That's very sad.
3: Yeah.
5: But it's an interesting video,
3: right? Just to go from that of like, oh, we made this decision and we're happy about it and everything's okay, to now Frankie a few months later, he's like, life is spiraling. It's dreadful over here. And it's like, yo, like, slow down, guys.
5: Look, and I am not making light of a situation. Anytime someone is in a depressive state or going through something hard, that is not funny.
3: No.
5: But the way he's like kind of tweeting out his feelings and everything he's feeling, it sounds like when I went through my breakup at 17 years old in high school and I was tweeting out my feelings and I was
3: everything.
5: Like, this is the hardest thing I've ever been through. And people are like, dude, you're 17, bro. It's okay.
3: Right.
5: It'll be okay. And it will be. It'll be okay for him.
3: It will. And he's a full grown adult. I know he's a father, soon to be ex-husband. But like when life is hard like that, maybe it's best to step away from social media and all of that.
5: Yeah.
3: You know?
5: Yeah. And
3: He doesn't have to put it out there.
5: He lives a very public life. Like, he is a childhood star. Malcolm in the Middle is a huge show still. They just rebooted it. So they're doing that. And then on top of that, he's a race car driver. Like,
3: he's doing a lot.
5: A very public life. It's okay to go through things in private.
3: Right.
5: You know? It's okay.
3: Exactly. So that's a message for Frankie. Maybe he'll listen.
5: Oh, he's listening to the show right now. I know he is. Shout out Frankie Muniz. This is an interesting story. A Los Angeles man is coming out now talking to the news about how he was pepper sprayed over the use of his cell phone while at a movie. Now, we understand it's incredibly rude to use your movies at a movie theater. Right, Nina?
3: Yes, exactly. Don't do it.
5: You don't want to be that person that's shining the light and making people distracted because you can't stay off your phone for 2.5 hours.
3: Right.
5: However, a moviegoer at AMC 16 in Los Angeles around 5:30 p.m. was talking about how he was telling someone to shut off that phone, and then he was not listening, apparently. So him and two other additional patrons unfortunately suffered irritation from the spray and had to be treated at a local hospital. A witness named Joe described the moment. He goes, everything was going fine in the movie, and then all of a sudden behind me I heard what sounded like an aerosol can, like a spray can. And a guy just yells out in the middle of the theater, I just got pepper sprayed! This dude just pepper sprayed me!
3: Oh my gosh!
5: Joe said that the incident occurred roughly an hour into the film. The man named Matthew Ware was booked into Burbank jail on suspicion of misdemeanor battery. Look, I don't care.
3: You can't
5: I understand.
3: Do that.
5: I've been pissed off by people the way they act in movie theaters. You just want people to be quiet and maybe clap along as the movie ends. Whatever,
3: right,
5: okay?
3: Right.
5: Just, you know, normal human behavior. Don't go pepper spraying someone because you're angry at them.
3: No, that's assault. You can't do
5: that. That's assault,
3: that.
5: Brother. You can't do that at all.
3: Exactly.
5: That's ridiculous. That is childish behavior. You can ask an attendant, at least, to maybe escort them out of the movie theater.
3: And that's
5: Don't go
3: the thing
5: spraying.
3: At the movie theater is you can try to shush people all you want. They're probably not going to listen to you.
5: No.
3: And when you're at the movies, unfortunately, like, you just have to be a tattletale.
5: You just
3: have to go get an attendant and tell they'll deal with it. I know it doesn't feel great being a tattletale or whatever. But, like, that's the only way to handle this type of situation at the movies.
5: Well, because they have the power to kick you out. That's the thing.
3: Exactly.
5: Yeah,
3: exactly.
5: I like that. Go be a tattletale. There you go.
3: Go be a tattletale. It's fine. And Betty White left us almost 5 years ago, and she's still giving back. So a portion of her fortune was used for regular donations to the L.A. Zoo. She was a huge animal lover. And so the trust directed her donations through a nonprofit that worked with the L.A. Zoo. And it's been fine these past 5 years. They've gotten their monthly donations, but the nonprofit nonprofit has since cut ties with the LA Zoo that the trust used to go through. So now the trust needs to go through the courts to find other entities to put Betty's money through to go to the zoo. But I just think, like, the great part of this story is it's good to see whoever is running Betty White's trust. They're still doing what they're supposed to with that money.
5: Yes, you love that, first of all. There's so many times that, unfortunately, someone passes on and their money completely gets mishandled.
3: Yeah,
5: so that's awesome to see that.
3: This could have been a situation where, oopsie, the nonprofit doesn't work anymore, so I guess we're just going to discontinue, and then those monthly donations go unaccounted for and then in someone else's pockets. But that is not the case here, thank goodness, because Betty White just means a lot to so many people, and the fact that she is continuing to give to the LA Zoo, I think it's a great thing.
5: She's America's sweetheart. We love her. Still giving. Aww.
3: That's your Celebrity Quickie on Denver's Morning Show. 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
3: Hello?
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3: I love you guys.
4: Oh, we love you.
2: Oh, my gosh. We love you so much. It's like the best way to open up a phone call. We love that, Sean.
3: You know, I try.
2: Well, you don't got to try, girlfriend. It's natural. And congratulations. You're our final qualifier for that Harry Styles trip.
3: Oh, my God. No way. You guys are so awesome.
2: Sean, you're a drink of coffee right now.
4: I
2: you
4: love
2: are
4: it.
2: Energy. I love it.
3: I love you guys, man. You guys are the best. Seriously. Oh. I'm not even trying to like fake it.
4: So nice.
2: You know, Mix 100, we do our best to give back to all of our listeners in the form of lots of stuff, prizes, concert tickets, and trips, giveaways. So
4: yeah.
2: You're the final qualifier for this Harry Styles trip from the 303 to NYC. And Sean, at 9 o'clock, we could be calling you back to let you know you're the grand prize winner, because at 9 o'clock is when we're going to call our final winner to win that trip to New York City.
3: Girl, I have goosebumps. I'm going to have the phone stuck to my hip. I will be here waiting for you at 9, girl.
2: Yes! Love it so much. Well, you don't have to wait too much longer. It's about a half an hour away, okay? So don't go too far, Sean.
3: All right. I'll be right here, girl, waiting for your call.
2: I love it so much. Sean, tell me what station's hooking it up.
3: Come on, Mix 100.
2: Oh, Sean, we love her so much. We'll see if Sean ends up winning this grand prize trip to New York City to go and see Harry Styles. We're going to call the winner at 9 o'clock right here on Mix 100.
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6: You crash in the drive, causing a delay up on the Boulder Turnpike. This is westbound 36 at Flatiron Crossing, blocking up the center lane. As a wreck in the Aurora Drive on northbound 225 up near Alameda. Left lane blocked there. It's about a 10-12 minute backup, though, to Islip. We're heavy leaving the tech center, northbound I-25, trying to get into downtown. It's getting better. Had a big wreck at Alameda. That's been cleared. Questions about youth or high school sports? 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
30: Overnight showers and storms have cleared out. Quiet, cool morning before a comfortable day. Mid-70s for highs under mostly sunny skies. Better chances for showers and storms on Tuesday. That's your forecast. I'm Ryan Fish, Denver 7 Weather.

0: It's Denver's Morning Show with Nina and Josh on Mix 100. And Josh, you know the saying, mess around and find out.
1: I do, yeah.
0: Oh, yeah, well, Gen Z is learning today. 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
1: Three things you need to know before you go into the office today, like the 15th annual Give Sports Equipment Drive is going to be happening this Saturday from 9 to 11 at the Ball Arena parking lot. I can't believe it has been 15 years that they've done this.
2: That's crazy. I had no idea about that, first of all.
1: Same. It's a huge milestone right now with Kroenke Sports Charities and A Precious Child. They team up once again to collect new and gently used sports equipment, as well as monetary donations to support Colorado kids in need who want to participate in those extracurriculars, who want to participate in sports.
2: They're so expensive, Nina. Like, sports are
1: crazy.
2: Insane. I remember, I mean, I grew up playing hockey, football, and baseball, and hockey was by far one of the most expensive sports. Anybody can still play today. And I remember when I would outgrow my shoulder pads, we would do this. We would donate to them, give them the stuff that I wasn't wearing anymore. It's such a smart way to do things. You can know that people are still going to be using your equipment, especially as children. You outgrow your equipment so fast that it's already gently used. It's never like too destroyed or anything like that. You only have it for a year or two.
1: Right.
2: So I love what they do. It's for such a good cause.
1: Check out these numbers. So since it began, since we are celebrating the 15th annual, it's collected more than 307,000 pieces of sports equipment and more than $132,000 in sports scholarship funds, and has benefited more than 112,400 local kids in the Mile High with these sports equipment that they've collected.
2: That's amazing.
1: Those
2: just
1: numbers,
2: think about how many kids that's helped. That's awesome.
1: Yeah, really.
2: Oh, that makes me so happy. All right, Nina, you ready to laugh?
1: Let's do it.
2: This is one of the craziest stories I've ever heard, and I genuinely mean that. So what do Gen Zers do when they can't figure out something? They go to TikTok, right?
1: Usually.
2: You go pull the crowd, and you're like, what am I doing wrong? Or today I learned, all that good stuff. Well, these Gen Zers just prove over and over and over that they just were not prepared correctly for the way that the world works, especially with, like, financial literacy. And, you know, a lot of people like to blame the schools or whatever, but let's be honest, it's kind of Gen Xers' fault in the millennial parenting. Like, my millennial parents, my Gen X parents, they're the ones that kind of didn't set us up correctly for this whole thing, right?
1: Yeah, kind of. It wasn't built for us.
2: It was not. Well,
1: unfortunately,
2: a young woman took to TikTok to complain that she found out that she had been being scammed by grocery stores for years and years. And then she was finding out that cash back doesn't just come from the grocery store. It comes from your own bank account.
1: Oh, my gosh.
2: Nina, it wasn't even a one-time thing. She noticed that when she was shopping, it was happening over and over and over again. She found out that the grocery store was, in quotes, stealing money from her for the past year and a half.
1: For cash back?
2: Yes, all for cash back. She didn't know where the money was coming from. She said, she would get coupons from the cashier. This is a quote, okay? I would get coupons from the cashier. And then afterwards, it would always look at the amount saved on the screen. She said it was usually around $50 that she saved on the screen. First of all, great coupons.
1: Yeah.
2: And on top of that, she said, so when it was asked if she wants that cash back, she said, absolutely, give me the $50.
1: Oh.
2: She claims that she had no idea that they were stealing money from her account. Again, it's not stealing, she's putting this in quotes. She's still getting the cash, obviously, so I'm not sure why she thinks that she's stealing
1: she
2: this.
1: She thought it was coming from the grocery, like the grocery store is like, here's an extra $50.
2: Literally, yes. Here's $50. Oh, thank you so much. So she posts this on TikTok, Nina. Obviously, this goes incredibly viral. A lot of the commenters were not very nice, to say the least.
1: Yeah,
2: and for what it's worth, at the very end, she now claims that she was joking about this entire thing and that it was for her own entertainment and to build her account and followers. I don't believe that for a second.
1: That's a lie.
2: What is
1: That's a lie.
2: She totally went back on her word.
1: She did. She just felt dumb because she got called out a little bit.
2: I mean, dumb.
1: Yeah.
2: I think she is, Nina.
1: All right. Okay. All right. Your third story you need to know today is farmers markets are looking very different this year. Visitors have noticed the lack of fresh fruits. It is because we had a poor winter and a poor spring for crops. The springtime, when the temperatures dipped, it kind of killed everything off. So cherries, peaches, pears, plums, apples, they just didn't come as they usually do this year. So if you've been going out to those farmers markets and you're like, not looking so great. I mean, it's not their fault. It's the weather. It's everything we've been dealing with right now. So
2: yeah, blame Mother Nature.
1: That's just what it is. That is a no before you go on Denver's Morning Show. 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
8: 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That's a crash on westbound 36 at just west of Northwest Parkway, Flatiron Crossing Drive. Left lane blocked. About a 10-minute delay there. It's on westbound 36. Drive on 225, getting better. Had a wreck northbound 225 at Alameda. Lanes opened up there. Still an extra 5-6 minutes. That is improving. A rollover, westbound 80th, closed at Sheridan. Had a bad crash. Wadsworth shut down between Ohio and Kentucky. Say hello to the new National Western Center. 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
5: Good morning.
3: How are you today? We're calling you once again.
5: I'm doing good. I think I'm going to be doing better.
3: I think so, because you're going to New York City.
5: Oh, my God.
4: Oh, my God.
3: Congratulations. You just won a trip, like fully paid for, flight, hotel, and tickets to see Harry Styles at Madison Square Garden.
4: Crazy.
5: Oh, my gosh.
4: Are you in shock right now? I feel like you're just in shock.
5: I am.
3: Right? I mean, how's this for a morning wake-up call on a Monday?
5: Yeah, it's a good one.
4: Yeah, throw the coffee out. You're good. You just need this, right?
5: For real.
4: Oh, my God. Okay, so hold on. I got to know. Do you know who you're going to take right away?
5: Yeah, my sister.
4: You're going to take your sister.
3: Okay. Yes, because you're who we called last week, who you said you have a friend in New York, but you were like, nah, maybe not take that friend because your sister wants to go.
5: Yes, yeah.
4: Oh, my gosh. I'm so happy for you. That's awesome.
5: Thank you. I'm happy, too. Oh, my gosh.
3: A great start to the week, and yeah, you're going to be headed to New York City to see Harry Styles very soon. Mix 100 and Efficient Comfort are paying for the flight, hotel, and tickets, so congratulations, Marlena.
5: Thank you.
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1: 303-691-1649. 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Call us 303-691-1649 if you know all of the judges for this season on NBC's The Voice. 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
1: Amelia, sorry, Josh had a typo, because I'm like, that's an interesting name. Good morning, Amelia. How's your morning going today?
2: It's going great.
1: Good. Let's see if we can win you $250 from The Voice. You have to answer one question for me. Who are the four coaches for season 30 of The Voice?
2: It is Kelly Clarkson.
1: Yes.
2: I'm having a brain freeze. Adam Levine.
1: Correct. We got two more.
2: Queen Latifah and then Riley Green.
1: Yes, you got it. Those are all four coaches for season 30 of The Voice, which premieres tonight. And you're a winner.
2: Ooh, yes.
1: We're getting you a $250 gift card from The Voice. We're going to get that to you soon. A little cash money on the side. Never hurt nobody. And don't forget to watch tonight. It is the season premiere for season 30 of The Voice on NBC, and you can watch on 9 News.
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0: Amelia was pretty stoked to be winning $250 from The Voice just now.
1: I mean, yeah, why wouldn't you be?
0: Exactly. You can win again right now at the website. 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And, Josh, let's just keep the money rolling.
1: Why not?
0: Because why not? Exactly.
1: Absolutely. Let's keep it going. I want to win, too. Can I sign up?
0: No, unfortunately, you can't. You work here.
1: Okay.
0: It's against the rules. I'm so sorry. But fair. I know that you are going to continue watching The Voice, especially for season 30 tonight that premieres on NBC. And if you watch tonight, tomorrow around this time, I will have another trivia question for you. And then you can win another $250.
1: I see how it is. I love that. We're so generous.
0: I know. We really are. And thank you to The Voice for being so generous, just spreading the love about season 30. So
1: absolutely.
0: Yeah,
1: if
0: you watch the show tonight, then tomorrow's question will be about the episode tonight. So
1: okay, that makes sense. Yes, easy peasy, and then we'll ask that tomorrow morning.
0: Yes,
1: awesome,
0: exactly.
1: Love it.
0: Exactly, Josh is
1: love
0: getting it.
1: I'm picking it up.
0: There you go. I know you're getting it too. Thanks for listening to Mix 100,
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4: Our highway drive really starting to clear out after a very busy morning out here. This report sponsored by National Western Center. One of our late crashes cleared not too long ago, westbound Highway 36 after Northwest Parkway. And that drive now coming up through the Broomfield area on your way up to Boulder looking a lot better for you. We did get a new wreck northbound I-25 right around the Logan Street Bridge. It looks like the right side of the highway is going to be impacted. That's got us backed up to Colorado Boulevard. We're still seeing some heavy jamming westbound C-470 Bulls up to Highway 285. Say hello to the new National Western Center. 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
25: Overnight showers and storms have cleared out. Quiet, cool morning before a comfortable day. Mid-70s for highs under mostly sunny skies. Better chances for showers and storms on Tuesday. That's your forecast. I'm Ryan Fish, Denver 7 Weather.

0: Good morning from Denver's Morning Show with Nina and Josh. And right now, the job market, it is tough out there.
1: It's brutal.
0: A friend who is going round after round after round of interview. Mm-hmm. And there might have been one huge mistake that stopped her from getting the job.
1: Oh, no. That's not good.
0: No, it is not good. And I don't want you to make the same mistake. So we're going to tell you about it right after Zara Larsson. This is trending right now. It's causing major controversy when it comes to those interviews. I'll tell you in 3 minutes on Mix 100.

0: on Mix 100, and I don't care how many times I hear that song, I just will never get sick of it. It's so good.
1: Gets me pumped.
0: Seriously, so good. Thanks for listening to Denver's Morning Show with Nina and Josh. And Josh, we're talking about job interviews, and there's kind of an argument going on online about this one item that you should or should not bring to an interview, and it's causing controversy.
1: Yeah, and it's weird how it happened. I mean, it's not weird because it's the internet, and everybody overreacts to everything. But Gen Z is bringing their A game to interviews right now, mainly because the job market's absolutely brutal.
0: Yeah.
1: But, I mean, you know, one thing could be the thing that is absolutely deflecting them from getting any job. So a TikTok corporate recruiter named Caitlin Recruiter says that she is calling out Gen Z candidates for arriving to interviews with iced lattes. She says that she's been drawing this from her 16 years of experience placing candidates at Fortune 500 companies. So good for you, Caitlin. That's really cool. That's neat.
0: Good.
1: However, she says that this iced coffee is perceived, in her opinion, as something that could be immature. Do you agree with that?
0: Iced coffee?
1: It's strictly because these Gen Xers and millennials that are older, older generations.
0: They're the ones
1: than the
0: who
1: Gen
0: are now
1: Zers.
0: Hosting the interviews.
1: They're the ones in charge, okay? Yeah. So they're not the interviewers or E's anymore. They're the interviewers.
0: Right.
1: And so with that being said, there's a disconnect here. For some reason, the hot cup of coffee in your mug or in your, you know, your container that's carrying hot coffee is coming off as more mature. And if you're just showing up with an iced latte and you're like, hey, I'm here for my interview, like that's kind of how they're perceiving it as something that makes you
0: not ready for the job.
1: Yeah, not ready, but also like just not taking it seriously, to be honest. Like your time is more important than theirs.
0: Here's the thing is like if they were to say if you're bringing in any sort of cup, any coffee, and especially if you're running late because, you know,
1: that's the biggie.
0: I'm running late, but I still got my iced
1: coffee.
0: Right.
1: Yes.
0: But what does it matter if it's iced coffee or if it's hot coffee?
1: So this is the thing. This is why people, they're asking that question in the comments, but she, Caitlin, is standing her ground. She's saying, arguing that these beverages, they just project a casual and unserious attitude. Now,
0: come on. I don't like the way that's going.
1: I don't understand it, I guess. Another creator, I mean, these people are chiming in. They're calling it diabolical or odd that a wet plastic cup going into an interview shows that you're immature. And also, the way she doubled down was saying putting it on tables kind of leaves like that messy water ring.
0: Which it does. And I was going to mention that, too. It definitely does when you have an iced coffee. But when you have a hot coffee, it still leaves some condensation on the table. I don't understand why cold versus hot coffee is the big deal. I think it should be if you're bringing it or not bringing it. Does it matter the temperature?
1: And I agree with you. But I also think it's another thing that she says that it's a bad look. Not only that, but it's loud. It's much louder than your normal cup. I mean, literally every time you move it, it's you know, you
0: the
1: hear
0: ice,
1: it.
0: Yeah.
1: So I get that. The ice is making noise. She just says it's a bad look of taking those loud slurps as well while trying to make a good first impression.
0: Well, I can understand that, but you shouldn't be slurping on your coffee during the interview.
1: Whether it's hot or cold.
0: Right. My thing is, like, why can't you wait? Leave the coffee in the car. An interview usually doesn't take all that long. I don't know why you would need to bring it to an interview. That part, I see. I see why she may say, oh, it's immature, you're not ready for it, or you had to bring your emotional support coffee, whatever.
1: Again,
0: why does it matter if it's hot or cold? That's stupid.
1: It shouldn't, but again, these are the people that are giving us our jobs and saying yes or no to us, you know? So
0: whatever.
1: Something to think about. You don't want to have the greatest interview in the world and then, you know, be turned down because you brought your iced vanilla latte.
0: You brought your iced vanilla latte with extra oat milk and no sugar, please. Thank
1: no
0: you.
1: Whip.
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3: We got two separate issues working northbound I-25. 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You've got a wreck northbound I-25 right at the Logan Street Bridge in that far right lane, so keep left. But then we've got a new crash northbound I-25 just after Alameda. This one's blocking up the left lane. So Colorado into downtown jammed up for northbound I-25 and a new wreck westbound I-76 right at 88th Avenue. That's blocking up the left lane. 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

0: 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You pick a square. Maybe you win Bruno Mars tickets. Maybe you don't.
1: You don't, yeah.
0: Maybe you don't. And you can keep track of all the squares to better your odds of winning by downloading that Bruno board at Mix100.com. We had two winners today.
1: I know, we did. Should we be really nice? I'm almost feeling like I'm in a really good mood. Should we tell them which ones were picked today? Because it's the first day.
0: It is the first day.
1: It's up to you. Look, you're the big boss girl.
0: I don't know. My thing is, there's only 25 squares.
1: I know.
0: It's not that many to keep track of. So if you miss the first two, it's not the end of the world.
1: Should we not do it?
0: I don't know. Now I feel guilty. I feel like this. We'll
1: Can
0: say
1: I
0: really,
1: do it? Can
0: really
1: I do
0: quick,
1: it? Is
0: really
1: it okay?
0: Quick, really
1: All
0: quick.
1: Right. 17 was picked today, and 5 was picked today. So don't pick those tomorrow if we call you, okay? Don't
0: or
1: pick those.
0: Or later today with
1: Big Or later
0: Rob.
1: Today at 3 and 4.
0: Yes.
1: True.
0: So don't pick those, and then don't repeat that anymore, Josh. You're
1: ever
0: not
1: again.
0: Allowed.
1: Nope, ever again. Zip the lip. I'm good.
0: Okay, good. Thank you so much for listening to Denver's Morning Show with Nina and Josh. It is time at the end of the show where we admit our wrongs.
1: Ugh.
0: Josh, what do you got?
1: I got a big thing wrong, and it kind of goes back to Friday. So in Denver, Fridays are known as Orange Fridays because obviously we support the Denver Broncos here, right?
0: Obviously.
1: Okay, well, I got that majorly wrong because I didn't wear orange on Friday, and I did not let you know that we were supposed to wear orange on Friday to support the Denver Broncos, and it's because I'm a little stitious. Not superstitious, just a little stitious.
0: He's a little stitious.
1: And the Broncos got the dub on Sunday.
0: They did.
1: So now I'm even more like, should I keep wearing orange? But anyway, we're supposed to wear orange on Fridays and support our team, and I'm all for it. I love it. So we're gonna have to talk about this, though. Maybe I'll wear white because that's a Broncos colors, or blue.
0: That's okay.
1: And you wear orange.
0: I will wear orange. I just wasn't aware of it. So
1: okay,
0: the fact that you didn't tell me, I'm still a little mad at you about it.
1: I messed up. I messed up big time. Please forgive me.
0: All right. We will.
1: What did you get wrong? Talk about you, please.
0: Talk about me. I thought, you know, the future is here. I feel like Waymo is a good thing to come to Denver because it's going to be happening everywhere else anyway, so we might as well get a leg up on it. But perhaps I was wrong, because there's major Waymo problems going on in the city.
1: Wait. Are there way more problems than we thought there would be?
0: Way more problems!
1: Oh, no!
0: In case you missed it on today's Know Before You Go, Josh, you talked about a Waymo going through one of the farmer's markets, like where it's not
1: like
0: supposed to.
1: Smack down the middle of Pearl Street.
0: Not cool at all, Waymo.
1: No.
0: Get it together.
1: Imagine what it's going to be like in the winter.
0: Oh, no. You know what? That's a good point. And someone did text in on the text line about that, that
1: it's
0: when the snow covers the ground and it covers up the lines on the road.
1: Scary.
0: I don't know.
1: I'll let you be the first one, Nina. Let me know how it goes, okay?
0: Okay.
1: You got this.
0: Bye. Thank you so much for listening to Denver's Morning Show with Nina and Josh on Mix 100. We will talk to you tomorrow.
1: Bye.

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It's Mix 100. Good morning, Angela Cortez stepping in. Don't forget, Bruno or Bust happening all week. 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

Music, it's Mix 100. I'm Angela Cortez. Hope you're having a fantastic day, and thank you so much for making us part of it. Hey, stay with me. More music coming your way. We're going to do some Stargazers from Miles Smith coming up right after the Jonas Brothers. It's Sucker on Mix 100. We go together.

many good vibes to the ladies of TLC. Earlier this month, T-Boz was hospitalized with a sickle cell flare-up. Thankfully, she's doing better now and is back on the road, but definitely want to send them good vibes. It's Mix 100.

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0: your drink comes with a garnish, like a slice of orange. 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

A big, big, big thank you going out to Yolanda hanging out with us in Glendale. Thank you so much for listening to us while you work. I do have your request for Shawn Mendes coming up right after Zara Larsson. This is new music called Midnight Sun. You heard it here on Denver's Best Music Mix 100.

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1: 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Ed Sheeran dealing with more criticism after the weekend. He had his show on Saturday in Philadelphia and it went as expected. The planned protest happened, the extra police presence happened, and Ed made a speech on stage before starting his show, which it could have gone better, could have gone worse type of thing. This is lose-lose no matter what, but his speech covered it all. How the decision to let Macklemore go from the tour happened, Ed told fans he was personally appalled by the conflict between Israel and Palestine and apologized for making mistakes on how to handle this controversy. The criticism is mainly coming after Ed was reading from a teleprompter and turned the comments off of his post for this speech on social media.
2: Yeah, you're kind of between a rock and a hard place there, Eddie boy.
1: Yeah.
2: Let's talk AI. It turns out AI actors are not perfect after all. The AI actress Tilly Norwood glitched during an on-air appearance with Piers Morgan Uncensored. She was promoting her new movie, Misaligned, when she started speaking Cantonese instead of English when she was asked if her other co-stars are also AI. Piers laughed it off and asked why she did that. She said, "I'm so sorry, quote, it seems I had a little hiccup there. I certainly did not mean to start speaking Chinese or do any sort of impersonation there. My wires got crossed." But hey, these things happen, right?
1: They do.
2: Not really.
1: Not really. Same time, this movie has to do with miscommunication with AI and computers. So maybe that's what it was.
2: Oh, genius. It might be that.
1: I think so. That is your Celebrity Quickie on Mix 100. I'm Nina.
2: And I'm Josh.
1: We'll have more tomorrow morning on the 15s on Denver's Morning Show.
2: Yeah, we'll talk to you then on Mix 100.
3: Trouble up on I-70. 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Eastbound 70 past Washington before Brighton Boulevard. Looks like a crash or a stall. It's backing up the drive on I-70. I-25 had a problem northbound at Cowood Boulevard. Cleared from University into downtown. Just under 15 minutes. Rest of the highway is crash free. 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I'm Sid and Thielen with traffic on Mix 100.
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19: Denver weather.
20: Could be a quiet night tonight. Lows dropping into the mid-50s, partly cloudy skies. Tomorrow, slightly better chance for afternoon showers and storms. A little bit warmer, highs in the low 80s. That's your forecast. I'm Ryan Fish, Denver 7 weather.
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2: Let's do it. Caller number 10 right now gets a chance to win tickets to go see Bruno Mars this weekend at Air Force Stadium in Colorado Springs. Both nights at the stadium are sold out, but we've got tickets for you to win all this week. 303-691-1MIX. 303-691-1649 gets to pick a square on the Bruno board. There's 25 squares. 10 have tickets. Well, now 8 have tickets because we had 2 winners this morning. And the other 15 have nada. So you're either going to win Bruno tickets or you're going to bust and win nothing. But let's put your luck to the test right now. Caller 10 gets to play 303-691-1MIX. You don't need your board to follow along, but it helps. You can get that at Mix 100.

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2: Hi.
3: Who's this?
2: This is Sophia.
3: Sophia, are you a Bruno Mars fan?
2: Oh my God. Don't scare me like that. I can't believe you just answered the phone right now.
3: You're caller number 10. You get to play Bruno or Bust, Sophia.
2: Oh, my God. Are you kidding me right now? Oh, my God. This
3: Listen,
2: is so much pressure.
3: No pressure at all, but we've had two winners today already. There were 10 pairs of tickets on the board. That means there are 8 correct squares, and there are 15 busts, and I want to get you some Bruno Mars tickets. So,
2: yes,
3: squares
2: please.
3: 1 through 25. Hopefully you kept track this morning. You know the two that were already picked, so don't pick those.
2: Okay, give me 21.
3: Square 21 is a bust, Sophia.
2: Oh, my God.
3: Listen,
2: my heart is breaking.
3: The good news is we're playing again just after 4, so you got another chance. And then, of course, all this week, 7 a.m., 8 a.m. with Denver's Morning Show, and then 3 and 4 for me. I really got a good feeling, Sophia. I think you're going to get it this week.
2: I'm going to keep trying. I know I'm going to win.
3: All right, Sophia. Well, mark 21 off your board, and we'll talk to you again after 4 o'clock.
2: All right. Thank you.
3: Bye. Print off your Bruno board if you don't have it at mix100.com, or you can just take a screenshot of it and use your, you know, an app, whatever, to cross off the squares that were guessed. 21, mark it off your board. We're going to play again just after 4 o'clock. Is it Bruno or is it a bust on Mix 100?

and pick a square right now. It's either going to have Bruno Mars tickets underneath it or it's going to be a bust. 303-691-1MIX, 303-691-1649 gets to play our final Bruno or bust of the day. 7, 8, 3, and 4. We're going to do it the rest of the week until we give away all of our Bruno Mars tickets. 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
2: I really want to win. Let's give away some tickets. Who's this?
3: This is Nikki.
2: Nikki, where are you calling from?
3: I'm calling from Denver.
2: You want to go check out Bruno Mars this weekend, Nikki from Denver?
3: Heck yeah.
2: You are caller 10. You get to play Bruno or bust.
3: Woo!
2: You've been following along a little bit. Do you know the squares that have already been guessed?
3: I have.
2: All right, so we got 25 squares on our Bruno board, which our friends that aren't as cool as you can get at mix100.com. You got your board. What is your square for Bruno or bust, Nikki?
3: I'm going to say unlucky number 13.
2: Unlucky number 13 is unlucky. It's a bust.
3: Oh, bummer.
2: I'm so sad because Nina and Josh gave away two pairs of tickets this morning, and I got two busts this afternoon.
3: I know. That's a bummer.
2: You got to get through in the morning. I think they're better luck to me, Nikki. This is on me.
3: No, but I'm going to try again hard.
2: Deal. Well, thank you for listening.
3: Thank you.
2: Bye, Nikki. We'll play again tomorrow morning with Denver's Morning Show at 7 and 8 o'clock, and then again tomorrow afternoon with me at 3 and 4 p.m. And we're going to do it all week until we give all of our Bruno Mars tickets away. Get more information and print your Bruno or bus board right now at Mix.

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2: Wake up in the morning feeling like P. Diddy.
3: Hey, what up,
2: grab
3: girl?
2: My glasses, I'm out the door. 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
3: Let's
2: before
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0: Yo, Emily in Arvada, what are you doing?
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0: What do you do for work? 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
1: You'd be broke.
0: Yeah.

0: coming up on Saturday night. I'll be out at Anderson Farms in Erie Live from 7 to 9, and we'll be going through Terror of the Corn, doing some campfire fun, all the goodies. I got a 4-pack of tickets right now, including VIP through Terror of the Corn with me on Saturday night. You want to go? Caller 10 right now, 303-691-1MIX scores a family 4-pack of tickets to Anderson Farms, including VIP to Terror of the Corn on Saturday night for Mix 100's Monster Bash. 303-691-1MIX, 303-691-1649 scores a family 4-pack of tickets right now to Anderson Farms and VIP to Terror of the Corn this Saturday night. Good luck.
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7: 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I-76 backed up. The crash eastbound up past 74th Avenue cleared out. Back to I-25, about a 10-minute delay. It's looking a whole lot better. Westbound 76 at Vasquez, crash in the left lane. And delays on the Boulder Turnpike, the wreck eastbound 36, approaching a Flatiron crossing in the right lanes. 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
21: Could be a quiet night tonight. Lows dropping into the mid-50s, partly cloudy skies. Tomorrow, slightly better chance for afternoon showers and storms. A little bit warmer, highs in the low 80s. That's your forecast. I'm Ryan Fish, Denver 7 Weather.
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0: Give away some Monster Pass VIP Terror in the Corn Passes for Anderson Farms. Who's this?
23: This is Jessica.
0: Jessica, where are you calling from?
23: I'm calling from Westminster.
0: You want to hang out with us on Saturday night and go through the corn maze?
23: Yes, I do.
0: You're caller number 10.
23: Oh, yay. Thank you so much.
0: You got it. Anderson Farms, the Fall Festival, officially opens on Friday. We're out there live for our Monster Pass Saturday night, 7 to 9, and you just scored 4 VIP tickets to go through Terror in the Corn, which is, do you like corn mazes and haunted houses?
23: Heck yeah.
0: It is like one of the best. In fact, it is voted the best in Colorado year after year after year. And you will be there. 4 of you plus me and some other Mix fam on Saturday night. Congratulations.
23: Thank you so much.

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0: 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Willa in Lakewood, it sounds like you've got a ton of energy. Have you been downing Red Bulls all day?
1: Oh, my God. I think I need to. I'm driving my sister to soccer practice for my sister, my daughter to soccer practice.
0: You know what? Have people said that you look like her sister before? Is that where you're getting that from?
1: I was just thinking I'm going to take my sister to the concert with me.
0: It's all good. You can call your daughter your sister if you want. If that makes you feel better, I'm on board.
1: We won't make it weird. No, I'm just kidding.
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7: Few problems throwing up the highways. This report is sponsored by Aleve. Trying to get up into downtown, there's a stall north on I-25 past Colfax. Looks like the right lane blocked off. Safety patrol there, north on I-25 after Colfax. About 15, 20 minutes from University into downtown. Eastbound 76 after 74th. Wreck finally cleared. Backed up, but that's getting better. Eastbound 36 near Flatiron Crossing. Crash in the right lane. When traffic slows you down, pain can make the ride feel even longer. With just one pill, Aleve provides up to 12 hours of pain relief so you can put pain in the rear view, use as directed. I'm Susan Thielen with traffic on Mix 100.
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2: Crash of the Drive heading into downtown. 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Northbound I-25 up past Colfax. Crash there. That's in the right lane. Back to Santa Fe. It's about a 10-minute delay there on northbound 25. Tech Center looks better. Bravo northbound at Arapahoe Road cleared out. Pretty slow westbound 6th Avenue in the drive to Lakewood. Jammed up getting out to Federal. In Aurora, there's a crash 6th and Sable. The crispy chicken Crunchwrap slider is back, this time with Hidden Valley Diablo Ranch inside at participating U.S. Taco Bell locations for a limited time only and while supplies last. I'm Susan Thielen with traffic on Mix 100.
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20: Denver weather.
21: Should be a quiet night tonight. Lows dropping into the mid-50s, partly cloudy skies. Tomorrow, slightly better chance for afternoon showers and storms. A little bit warmer, highs in the low 80s. That's your forecast. I'm Ryan Fish, Denver 7 weather.

Madrid with Big Rob on the radio. 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